get your news, where it come from. CNN, Fox News, what I run from. Americans are all political stripes. Believe the information they're giving isn't precise. Sensationalism and bias. You think that any media mogul is pious?

was crazy, but a lot of y'all thought it's amazing. You think that I believe every word of a hazy? I was just trying to see what pill you was taking. Bohemian Grove and Vatican assassins. I studied both for years and I saw the data. Skeletons on the moon, that was something I read. But I dug a little deeper and left it for dead. You gotta do the same, gotta investigate. Fact check, make certain and authenticate. Maybe I presented everything as factual. Maybe I gave it to you like it's a manual. If I did, that was wrong of me, I'm fallible.

Who am I? I'm more than just one of the newer guys. Who am I? I come too far to just let you decide. Who am I? Nigga, who am I? Look.

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I'm only human. You know, I feel like we live in a world today where everybody is seeking for other people's validation or the opinion of other people. They want to be accepted by the world, but you got to accept yourself first. You know what I'm saying? I know it's easier said than done, but you got to search within yourself to get that confidence to be able to face the world. You know what I'm saying? You got to wake up every day with like a slight chip on your shoulder to prove motherfuckers wrong. But still keep it humble at the same time. And that's what I've been doing this whole time. Constantly growing and evolving as just a human being, you know. You Don't Know You Love Me Yet, Volume 2. 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

0: gonna be linking up. 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The vultures smell me when I hit the skunk. Sharks smell blood. Sink or swim, time to sell the funk. Sell the future cause it's out the trunk. Shit is sugar, I'm the server, ask him how many lumps. I'm like Muggs and Cube when he told them make it rough. I'm like Bugsy, except the girl I got will never break my trust. Nothing's rust, a lot of dust from my collection. The records ever's not a dub. I'm the type of hate that you gotta love, right? I'm well aware of the hype, but I don't take the drug. How you gonna wear your heart on your sleeve while you still wearing gloves? Snitches wear bugs and get pubbed. Shows, I tell them get up. Tell them wake up, punch the clock without a Jacob. But I'm still without a pay cut. King face down with the ace up. Shows, I tell them get up. Shows, I tell them get up. Shows, I tell them get up. If I'm on deck, I'm studying the picture. Hitting the ball's just a smaller part of seeing a bigger picture. Following my calling like a drifter. It's Mister. Pressing up bars like weightlifters. Mischief. I rooted for Tony and rooted for Bishop. Bad guys, but never rooted for Pistons. LA. Staying true to my vision. From out the shed, the sharpest tools in the kitchen. I've been cooking. A lot of my traits come from Brooklyn. And the way my show is looking, I'ma see a lot of bookings. Most experience, I'm no rookie. I'm going down the only road I've ever known that took me. Not a lot I'm taken back by, except the grown folks that don't know how to act right. Hit the booth and get my rap tight. I drop clues that'll only lead to truth until my last night. It's after dark, I got the flashlight. My dog's barking at the past life. Shows, I tell him get up. Tell him wake up, punch the clock without a Jacob. But I'm still without a pay cut. King face down with the ace up.
1: It goes.
0: Shows, I tell them get up.
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0: 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This was, as I say, a rather intellectual thing to do. It was very popular at the university, and I suppose from the point of view of Jacobean undergraduates, it was rather the counterpart of modern drug taking.
1: Oh, how it gets so ugly, look! I make sure that he blasts slowly. 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

0: Street. 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
1: It's that, bro.
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2: Half your team left bloody. 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

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Big smile, you on Booster Radio. Jano Mr. Melan day and right now who Jamelan say. 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

0: Jah, it's Munga and the Rebel, yes.
1: And pressure. 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
0: Yeah.

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3: Play by the bounce on the bounty, got around. 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

Welcome to Kingston Town. I am from the heart of Jamaica. 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I'm from the place where the gangsters ain't no faker. You locked into Dubmatic. Keep it locked, it's

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1: Come down with a piece, all I am. You lick a dibby dibby dead that jump on son boy who had crowned herself king and spreading rumors in the champion sound. 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